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You're listening to Trucking Anthems with me, Bob A. Baker. How about a little bit of hot chocolate? And everyone's a winner.

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Why not? Let's do it.

Just over 7 minutes of Manfred Mann's Earthband. You're listening to Showtime with me, Bob A. Baker, playing you back-to-back trucking anthems. On we go with Queen and David Bowie, and they're Under Pressure.

You've been listening to Showtime with me, Bob A. Baker. I'd like to say thank you very much for listening. Wish you all the very best. And look forward to the next time. For now, bye-bye.

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1: 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As my old friend Spider Harrison used to say, rip the knob.

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How about some Radioactive, The Firm?

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It's Matt Craig. Today is Radio Radio. Queen. Radio Gaga. That's how Lady Gaga got her name. She borrowed it from this song. New York's best rock.

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It's Matt Craig, and this is New York's Best Rock. And today, it's all about the radio. George Harrison.

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Hey, it's me, Matt Craig. I got a wall of voodoo. Pretty big wall. 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

0: 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It's Matt Craig. 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
0: 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I think he kind of dedicated it to the late Jim Ladd. 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

Europe's best rock. It's Matt Craig. I wasn't raised on piracy. I was just raised on radio. WABC, WPLJ, WNEWFM. His journey, New York's best rock.

Elvis Costello, Radio, Radio. That's a song that gave me the idea to do this whole show. Along with The Clash. 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

So cramming and ramming like we do each and every week, your 80s party with me, Mick Hall, lots and lots of 80s, because that's what we do on the show. D-Mob, Earth, Wind and Fire, Madness, and then there was 3 minutes 20 seconds of this from Frankie Goes to Hollywood. It's only Two Tribes.

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0: done for another week. Your auntie's party. 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Let's leave you with this. Nikita, Elton John. Until next week.
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Greetings and welcome to New Music Aotearoa. I'm your host, John Watson, and over the next hour, I'll be bringing you the latest and greatest New Zealand music that's just been released thanks to New Zealand On Air. It's great to have your company. Listen out also for our jukebox flashback when I play a golden oldie New Zealand classic. So without further ado, let's get this show started. Thanks for joining me.

What a great track to open the show with, Corella with Under the Covers. You're listening to A Show with a Difference. It's called New Music Aotearoa, and it's a show where I play a whole pile of brand new New Zealand music by New Zealand music artists. And this, believe it or not, is episode 133. That's weeks, that is. And I can't believe that I've been, piloting this show for almost 2.5 years. Well, doesn't time go fast when you're having fun? Coming up, a track called Perspective, and it's by an artist by the name of Miss Crystal Starr, and she's an independent Taranaki-based singer-songwriter who is known for her rich, smoky vocal tone and a blend of indie, folk, easy-listening, dream pop and soft rock. The name of this track is Perspective. This is Miss Crystal Starr.

And that was Perspective by Miss Crystal Starr. And I'll be playing another track of hers later in the show. Now, at this stage of the show, I'd like to thank a good friend of mine. His name is Johnny C, and he runs Rag FM over in Raglan, New Zealand. And he brought this track to my attention. It's from a group or a person called Quiet Ruin, and aka Harry Wright, and he's just released a new EP called Trim the Thread. And this is one of the tracks from that EP. This one's called Apparition. 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

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Great New Zealand artists. 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

Talia Parisi and Donson PK, a song called Mess We Made. And at just 20 years old, Talia is emerging as a fresh new voice in rhythm and blues and soul. And raised in Manurewa in South Auckland, she grew up singing alongside her older sister while her younger brother played guitar. Great star, huh? A passion deeply tied to her Cook Islands, Maori, Samoan and European roots. After attending Auckland Girls Grammar and later transferring, she found her sound, blending her love for jazzy instrumentals, rich melodies and soul-driven vocals. This is the latest song from Catch a Fire. It's called Lose Your Power.

And another one of those songs that finish very, very quickly. And fortunately, when I put a show together, I note on my little list that it says quick ending. That way, I don't get surprised. And of course, leave blank air that I have to edit out afterwards. So there you go. That was Catch a Fire and their latest single called Lose Your Power. Coming up, a track from Max Allais, and this one's called Everywhere.

Max Allay, and it's called Everywhere. I'm John Watson, and you're listening to a show with a difference called New Music Aotearoa. And it's on this show that you hear music that you very, very rarely hear anywhere else, particularly on New Zealand mainstream radio stations. They don't tend to play this track because, well, they just don't think that it's got marketable qualities. Well, here's the story. I do. And this next song is no exception. And it first came to my attention last week. Even though the track is relatively old, it's new to me. And this one's been sent through to me by my good friend Joy Adams. And it's a song that she has sung personally. It was written by Nancy Hayes a few years ago now. It has quite a nice cruisy feel to it. And apparently, it's very, very popular with line dancers. Who know, huh? This is Joy Adams, a song called Come Dance With Me.

Come Dance With Me, that was Joy Adams there from her CD called Love, Love, Love. And the CD can, of course, still be purchased directly from kunaki.com. And that's kunaki.com. Thank you, Joy, for sending that track through. Much appreciated. Coming up, this is a track from Cloudy. It's called Wish It Was You.

Cloudy, a song called Wish It Was You. You're listening to New Music Aotearoa. I'm your host, John Watson, and it's roughly the halfway point in the show, and it's at this stage that I like to play a golden oldie New Zealand classic. And this time we're going right back to 1973, a song that made the charts. In fact, it featured is number 3 on the New Zealand music charts, and it was a very, very big hit with children. So, put a coin in the jukebox.

0: And that was the amazing Annalea with a song called Love Bug, which I said ended up at number 5 on the New Zealand music charts. She was originally born in Birmingham in England, and she had a big hit with that song. It became, as I said, very popular with children, and her next success was a song called Wahine, about the sinking of the ship of the same name in the shores of Wellington. Pretty much one of New Zealand's biggest maritime disasters. And she relocated to Australia shortly afterwards, and that is where her singing career ended. A bit of a shame, really. She had a great voice, Annalea. Coming up, a song from Hori Shaw. This one's called It's a Good Day.
1: 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It's the best in new music by New Zealand artists.

Corey Shaw. It's a good day. You're listening to a show with a difference. It's called New Music Aotearoa. It's where I play a whole heap of brand new New Zealand songs by New Zealand music artists, including this track from Maynard Larkin. This one's called, very simply, One Headlight.

Bernard Larkin, a song called One Headlight. I hadn't heard of Maynard before, but she has a great voice. You're listening to New Music Aotearoa. Coming up, a track from The Response, and this one's called Hollow Hour.

0: The Response, a song called Hollow Hour. You're listening to, well, I'll let this person introduce you, but here's the drill. Coming up is a new song from Miss Crystal Starr. Yes, I told you I was going to play two tracks from her today, and I have chosen this song for you. It's called I Choose You, just after this.
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Miss Crystal Starr, a song called I Choose You. Now, it's at this stage in the show, I want to thank Holly Kilmartin at DRM, who has sent me through this track, which is sung by Israel Starr, Lomez Brown, and Hawaiian artist Ira Love. And it's a masterclass in the Pacific rubber dub sound, blending authentic heritage with a fresh modern polish. This is called Roots Session. 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

Israel Star, Lomez Brown and Irae Love with a song called Roots Session. Well, that's it from me. I'm about to give up my studio chair for my colleague right here on your favourite radio station. I have been your host, John Watson, and over the last hour, you've been listening to a show with a difference called New Music Aotearoa. It's been a show where I've been playing the very latest New Zealand music by New Zealand music artists. And my thanks go out to New Zealand On Air, Knickknack Media, Radio Dash, Indie Music Consultants, DRM, and all of the independent Kiwi music promoters and artists who send me in some great tracks to feature on the show. And if you'd like to submit tracks through to me for Airplay Audition, please, please, please get in touch. I also love hearing from my listeners as well. Simply go to my website at newmusicaotearoa.info. New Music is produced in the studio of Radio Te Aroha in Te Aroha, New Zealand. Until next week, take care of yourselves and look out for each other. Taking us out this week, this is a new song from ART. This one's called Slow Down. Catch you next week, folks. Take care.

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Looking out the window during today's journey, we'll be rolling past honky-tonks, dance halls, and a whole lot of great country music. 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

0: Howdy, folks. This is Olivia Harms. You're on a musical upbeat country journey with my friend Kay Cook Abbott on the Orange Blossom Special.
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2: Hello, hello, hello, and thank you for joining me, Kay Cook Abbott, for another journey here on the Orange Blossom Special. I hope you've had a fabulous week. We've had some great weather here, I've got to tell you. But we're getting near to summer, so that's a good thing. We came into this week's show with a fabulous track from Tulane Summer. That was called Heaven Knows. I'm going to kick the music straight off with a track from Leaving Page Town. This is called Go On and Fly. When we've heard from them, we're going to hear from Adam Doliak, and we're going to hear Broken Record. Let's go and take a listen.

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2: And there you go. We just had our line dance stop there. So we just heard from Jessie G and Gretchen Wilson with Like My Whiskey. I've got to say, I love that track. Prior to that, we had Zach Top and Why Not. That was Sounds Like the Radio. I think that's one of Zach Top's best tracks, you know. Prior to that, we had James Johnston with Do You Play Any Country, which I meant to introduce to you before it started, and I completely forgot. So go me, hey? Coming up now, we're going to hear from Trudy. We've got a track called Honey, Have I Lost My Mind? I think if that's me you're talking about, that's a big fat yes, obviously. When we've heard from Trudy, we're going to hear from Chandler Walters, and we've got a track called Break Your Heart. Let's go and take a listen.

0: 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This train is currently pulling in to Jukebox Jump. 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

0: It's Kay Cook Abbott, living life one train ticket at a time.
1: And there you go, folks. We just had our jukebox jump for this week's show. And we had some fabulous tracks in that, I'm sure you'll agree. So we just had Braxton Keith, and we had Little Bit by Little Bit. Prior to that, it was Bryce Leatherwood with Don't Say You Don't. We had Frankie Ballard with Homebody. David Lewis featuring Randall King with Honky Tonk Heart. We had the Dirt Road Troubadours with The Whiskey Ain't Working. Curtis Grimes with Died and Gone Country. And we had Walker Montgomery with Saving the Honky Tonks. I'm a big Walker Montgomery fan. And kicking it all off was Timmy McKeever with 20 Over. And I don't know about you, but I loved that whole stint.
2: 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The next stop on today's journey is Swing Break Depot. 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
4: 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This is Dennis Ledbetter, and you're listening to Kay Cook Abbott and the Orange Blossom Special. 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

0: track on the Orange Blossom Special with Kay Good Abbott.
1: And there you go. We just had Spring Break Depot there. It was another stop on this week's journey. And we had a couple of fabulous Western Swing tracks. We just heard from Mark Abbott, and that was Won't You Ride in My Little Red Wagon. I love Mark Abbott. Let me tell you, that guy's got an album out and it is amazing. If you haven't heard it, go look it up. It'll be his only album because unfortunately he's no longer with us. Prior to Mark Abbott, we had Shoot Low Sheriff. And we had a track called After You've Gone. And I loved both them tracks. But then you know I love Western Swing. We're going to hear now from Chris Jansen and David Lee Murphy. We're going to hear a track called Fun. Enjoy.

Attention passengers. For the next part of today's journey, the Orange Blossom Special is becoming the Artist's Express. Here we will listen to three tracks by the same artist. Boots and hats at the ready.

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2: And there you go. We just had the Artist Express for this week's show. And as you know, Artist Express, three tracks from the same artist. This week, our artist was Lauren Watkins. So we just heard Sleeping in My Makeup. Great track. Prior to that, it was Stuck in My Ways. And kicking it all off was Jealous of Jane. Brilliant, brilliant tracks. I am sure you will agree. Okay, coming up now, we're going to hear from the absolutely fabulous Ella Langley. We're going to hear a track called Make Me Wanna Smoke. And when we've heard from Ella, we're going to hear from Morgan Evans with Sing Along, Drink Along. Let's go and take a listen, folks.

0: Attention passengers. The conductor would like to remind you that excessive boot stomping may occur during this next stop.
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0: Abbott. Living life one train ticket at a time.
1: And there you go. We just had our boot stomping double for this week. Couple of great tracks we had there. Real boot stompers as well, I thought. So we kicked it off with Matt Stell and Breaking In Boots, and finished up with Nate Smith, You Only Want Me When You're Drunk. I think that's a great title for a song. Right, guys, I think it's about time we have a Track 5 party. Don't you agree?

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1: And there you go, our trackside party for this week's show. And we had Eli Howard with Grocery Bill. Prior to that, it was Daryl Perry with If You Know, You Know. We also had Costin Cross with Some Girls Do. And kicking it all off was Chaser Crouch with Daybreak Heartbreak. And I loved every single track there. I'm sure you did too. Guys, as usual, the Trackside Party has brought us to the end of our journey for this week. And that's gone really, really quick. I hope you enjoyed the music you've been listening to. And I hope you'll come back and join me again next week for another journey. Taking us out of this week's show, we've got Boots, Jeans and Jesus from Sophia Scott. My name is Kay Cook Abbott and I've been your host here on the Orange Blossom Special. Until next week, you take care. Bye-bye now.
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This train has now reached its destination. Thank you for riding the Orange Blossom Special. We hope you enjoy.

Bailey at breakfast. The breakfast show that's so hot, it comes with a government warning. This is Marley in the Morning.

0: Good morning. Welcome along to another edition of Marley in the Morning. Today being Wednesday, the 27th of May. Kicking off with a track this morning out of 1966. That was the Troggs, lead vocals of the late Reg Presley. The track I Can't Control Myself, which was the follow-up to Wild Thing. Let's crack on with today's show. The next track was a monumental hit here in the UK, reaching number one in May 1968, spending 4 weeks at the top of the charts and becoming one of the best-selling singles of the entire year. Here's Gary Puckett and the Union Gap.
1: This is Marley in the Morning. Yeah.

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1: This is Molly in the Morning.

Just played the Monkees, 1967, Not Your Stepping Stone. Before that one, Gary Puckett and the Union Gap, Young Girl from 1968. Dipping our toe into the 70s for the first time this morning. Today in music history, back in 2008, Sir Paul McCartney was awarded an honorary Doctor of Music degree from Yale University in the United States. Yale's president, Richard Levin, said the former Beatle had awakened a generation, giving a fresh sound to rock and roll and to rhythm and blues. A band played Hey Jude as Sir Paul, then 65, walked on stage to accept his degree. Here's Paul McCartney and Wings from 1974 and Jet.

Supertramp from 1979 just played with Breakfast in America. The next track was released in late 1979 and it was a massive success here in the UK, reaching the highest position of number one. It held the top spot for 1 week in October of that year. Beyond the UK, it hit number one in 15 different countries. It was so popular that the band struggled to follow it up, eventually leaving Trevor Horn to focus on his more legendary career as a producer. On October the 1st, 1981, at 12:01 a.m., Video Killed the Radio Star became the very first music video ever broadcast on MTV in the USA. We're a couple of tracks away from this morning's workout track, so you know what that means. Get your stretches done.

0: The Electric Light Orchestra, 1978, and Sweet Talking Woman. Before that one, Buggles and Video Killed the Radio Star. Both tracks lead us to this morning's workout track. This morning, we're headed off to 1990 to work out alongside INXS and their classic, Suicide Blonde. Did you get your stretches done? Come on then, let's get it done.
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25 minutes away from 8 o'clock. It's Marley in the Morning. Great to have you company if you've just joined us. From 1998, we just played The Mavericks and Dance the Night Away. Today in music history, back in 2005, Robbie Williams was voted into first place, beating Elvis Presley, Jimi Hendrix and David Bowie to be named the best live solo artist. A UK nationwide survey of over 5,000 people saw the former Take That star beat music icons including Madonna, Michael Jackson and Bob Dylan. U2 were named the best live band ahead of Queen and Oasis in a poll by Carling to celebrate the UK's live music scene. Here is Robbie Williams from 2000.

Today in music history, back in 2008, UK high street chain Woolworths announced it would stop selling CD singles in stores, saying that the format was in terminal decline and would be removed from the shelves from August onwards. Sales of CD singles had fallen sharply as the popularity of downloading music from the internet had begun to increase. Up to date now with Jerob.

15 minutes away from 8 o'clock. Jerob just played and stay. Sticking with another current track now, here's Loose Ain't and Love Bites Back.

Just gone 10 minutes away from 8 o'clock. Take That Just Played from 2007. A feel-good tune if I ever heard one. That's called Shine. Before that one, a current track from Le Saint called Love Bites Back. Don't forget, turn of the hour, we've got this morning's edition of 80s at 8. You're going to be hearing from Cameo, Split Enz, George Benson and Tiffany, just to name a few from the track list this morning. That's all coming up in this morning's 80s at 8. A cover of Ed Sheeran's classic now, Thinking Out Loud.

0: coming up to 5 minutes past 8 o'clock. It's Marley in the Morning into hour two. And of course, 80s at 8 is up and running. Starting it off for us this morning from 1986, we played Cameo's Candy. Let's head back to 1980 with Elvis Costello and the Attractions. And I Can't Stand Up for Falling Down.
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morning. Born today back in 1958, Neil Finn, guitarist, vocalist from the New Zealand group Split Enz, who we've just played, of course, who had the 1980 UK number 12 single, I Got You. Split Enz had 10 albums, including 7 studio albums, reached the top 10 of the official New Zealand charts, and with Crowded House in 1992 had the UK number 7 single, Weather With You, and a hit with Only Natural. Finn has released many solo albums and replaced Lindsey Buckingham in Fleetwood Mac as part of their 2018 tour. Of course, we just played Split Enz from 1980 and I Got You. Before that one, from the same year, Elvis Costello and the Attractions and Can't Stand Up for Falling Down. Let's continue with this morning's 80s at 8 with a track from 1986. Here's Aha. 80s at 8.

A slice of classic soul there from 1981. That was, of course, George Benson and Never Give Up on a Good Thing. Before that one from 86, we played you Aha and Cry Wolf. Second Birthday Shout, born today back in 1957, Suzanne Janet Balian. We know her better, of course, as Susie Sue, lead vocalist of Susie and the Banshees. They had over 15 UK Top 40 singles. She was also a member of a band called The Creatures. Do you remember them? Here she is from 1980, singing her classic Christine. Happy birthday, Susie. This morning.

Just about 25 minutes past 8 o'clock, 80 to 8, Marley in the morning. Tiffany covering the Beatles there back in 1988 with I Saw Him Standing There. Before that one, Susie Sue, of course, celebrating her birthday today. We played Susie and the Banshees and Christine from 1980. We head for 1982 with Modern Romance. Remember these guys? This track was called Best Years of Our Lives.

0: So Modern Romance bring this morning's 80s at 8 to a close with The Best Years of Our Lives, released back in 1982. Playing next on Marley in the Morning, it's our Midway Extended Play.
1: Marley in the Morning, we'll be right back.

Way extended play track took us back to 1988. A single by Narada Michael Warden from the album of the same name, Divine Emotion. A successful producer, Warden billed himself as just Narada for his later music releases. After producing acts like Aretha Franklin and Whitney Houston in the mid-80s, Warden released Divine Emotion, the album, in 1988. And of course, the track we just played, the title track from the album, was today's featured extended play. We played the original 12-inch mix. Heading next for 2013 with Disclosure. Track's called

It's just gone 15 minutes away from 9 o'clock. Olivia Rodrigo just played with Drop Dead. And before that one, Disclosure with White Noise. That was released back in 2013. Let's play another current track. I'm loving playing this one at the moment, actually. It's Teddy Swims and Mr. Know-It-All.

for you. All you need to do is listen carefully, reminisce, and see if you can remember the year they were released here in the UK. That's coming up turn of the hour in about 10 minutes from now. We just played Doolally from 1999 and Straight from the Heart. Before that one, the current offering from Teddy Swims called Mr. Know-It-All. Today in music history, back in 1999, winners of the Ivor Novell Songwriting Awards included Rod Stewart, who'd won a Lifetime Achievement Award, Robbie Williams and Guy Chambers won Songwriters of the Year, and Chrissie Hynde won Outstanding Contribution to British Music. Here she is alongside UB40 with the other hit they had. No, it's not I Got You, Babe. They called this one Breakfast in Bed.

0: Ali in the morning. We'll be right back.
1: 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You guys, great news.
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0: So we're into hour three. It's just gone 9 o'clock, and it's our third and final birthday shout this morning. It's a heavenly one. Born today back in 1935, American jazz composer, pianist and radio personality Ramsey Lewis, who had the 1965 US number 5 single The In Crowd and the 1972 hit with the track we just played, Wade in the Water. Lewis, who recorded over 80 albums, sadly left the world in 2022, aged 87. Happy heavenly birthday, Ramsey Lewis. Of course, we've just played Wade in the Water from 1966, which leads us to this morning's 5 at 9. 5 tracks in a row for you to listen to and try and figure out the original year of UK release. That's all you have to do. Just try and work it out. But you're not allowed to look at the internet. That's the only rule. Let's kick it off with Ricky Nelson and his classic Hello Mary Lou, Goodbye Heart. But what was the year?
1: The 5 at 9. Can you guess the year?

First two tracks of this morning's 5 at 9 have just played. Track number 2, we heard Smokey and It's Your Life. And track number 1, a classic from Ricky Nelson, Hello Mary Lou, Goodbye Heart. Any idea of the year of releases on those two tracks? Nice and easy this morning. 1 out of 5. Just one correct answer will win you your virtual gold star. I can't be fairer than that, can I? Let's crack on with track number 3. It's Alexander O'Neill and Hearsay. But what was the year?

So there we go. This morning's 5 at 9 have played. How did you do? Did you get your one? Seriously, I'm sure everybody this morning will get at least one right, and that's all you need to win today's virtual gold star. Let's rewind back to track number one and go through the answers together. So we started this morning's 5 at 9 with Ricky Nelson, Hello Mary Lou, Goodbye Heart, released in 1961. See, if you got that right, you've already won. Second track this morning, Smokey and It's Your Life, released in 1977. Your third track, we played you Alexander O'Neill and Hearsay. Now, that was a bit of a tricky one there because we played the 89 remix. So if you said 1989 for that version, you were correct. Your fourth track this morning, covering Casey and the Sunshine Band, we played KWS and Please Don't Go. That was released in 1992. And your fifth and final track this morning came from Black Eyed Peas, I Got a Feeling, and that was released in 2009. So let's do a quick recap on those years. 1961, 1977, 1989, 1992, and 2009. If you got just one of those correct, then congratulations, you're a winner this morning. Wear your virtual gold star with pride. If you didn't manage to get any right, don't worry, we'll give you another chance tomorrow here on your favourite breakfast show. Here's another current track from Ella Langley called Choosing Texas.

0: history. Back in 1977, the Sex Pistols single God Save the Queen, the track we've just played, was released in the UK. It was banned by TV, radio, high street shops, and presenting plant workers refused to handle the record. It sold 200,000 copies in 1 week and peaked at number 2 on the UK charts, behind Rod Stewart's I Don't Want to Talk About It. There have been persistent rumours ever since, never confirmed or denied, that it was actually the biggest selling single in the UK at the time, but the British phonographic industry conspired to keep it off of the number one spot. That sounds very, very lightly, doesn't it?
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0: Being Wednesday morning, I now get to play you the third track from this week's featured classic album, Yellow Magic Orchestra's XOO Multiplies. Today's track was written by Harumi Honso and is famous for blending high-tech synthesizers with a traditional Japanese folk melody style known as Okinawan scale. It was a deliberate attempt to mix old Japan with future Japan. Unlike some of their more clinical tracks, today's track is incredibly upbeat and features a heavy funk-driven bass line. It actually incorporates elements of reggae and dub, showing off the band's diverse musical interests beyond computers. The track never released as a single, here's a hidden album gem. The track's called Absolute Ego Dance.

track from this week's featured classic album, Yellow Magic Orchestra and Absolute Ego Dance. During the recording of the track, the band wanted a specific percussive clack. To get it, they reportedly recorded the sound of someone walking in traditional Japanese wooden sandals, geta, which was then processed through their synthesizers. The upbeat tempo and robotic percussion of the Absolute Ego Dance are cited by early hip-hop and techno pioneers in Detroit and New York as a direct inspiration for the electro sound of the early 80s. We'll be playing the fourth track, same time tomorrow, here on your favourite breakfast show. Heading next for 1997 with No Mercy.

It's just gone 15 minutes away from 10 o'clock. Today's show has absolutely whizzed by, hasn't it? A current track just played from Zayn. The track was called Die For Me. And before that one, we played No Mercies, Where Do You Go, released in 1997. Let's play one more track up to date right now. Here's Niall Horan. The track is called A Little More Time.

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1: Today in music history, back in 1989, Cliff Richard released his 100th single. It became his 26th top three UK hit. So

0: released today back in 1989 as his 100th single. We just played Cliff Richard and Best of Me. As always, it's been an absolute pleasure hanging out with you since 7 o'clock this morning. I do hope you'll be back for another 3 hours of great morning music, same time tomorrow, 7 o'clock sharp, here on your favourite breakfast station. As always, we're going to finish with our theme tune finish. Today's theme tune comes from an American teen drama television series created by Darren Starr and produced by Aaron Spelling under his production company of Spelling Television. The series ran for 10 seasons from October 1990 through to May the year 2000, and it was the first of 6 television series from its franchise. The series follows the lives of a group of friends living in Beverly Hills, California, as they transition from high school to college and then into the adult world. The numbers 90210 refer to the city's 5 zip codes. Of course, today's theme tune finish, Beverly Hills 90210. Have a great Wednesday. I'll see you tomorrow morning at 7 o'clock.
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Hey, I stand on anana, stand on it, yes. I standard. You don't know, big up the ultimate reggae show with the great DJ Paul Scene. 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Tell a friend to tell a friend. 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CO. You don't know that UK. Hey, how are you?

Stan and Itchy representing, you know? Yes, I am. Advice to Stan and Itchy, I may say big up all of the mothers, them worldwide, continentally, globally seen. Yeah, man. Sparks.

Yeah, man, locked into the Ultimate Reggae Show with DJ Paul, seen? Yeah, man, every Thursday night, 9 p.m., seen? Tell a friend, tell a friend.

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1: Everybody, time to get up. Get up wherever you are.
0: That's right. Rise and shine. Rise and shine. Got some songs going out right now to a couple of guys on the road to Natrang. You know what I'm talking about. Hey, Mr. O'Malley, O'Malley, you know, the Irish Dolby twins. They're out there. Special song going out to you
2: right now.

0: Oh, this is hilarious.
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2: 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But we're slumming it in a place called Blonde in King's Cross. 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

fine.

0: That was a special request from Deborah, who phoned in for a couple of her friends who, get this, are stuck in an elevator in their office building. Hope you girls get out soon, because believe me, you're not the only ones in a jam. It's a mess out there on I-75. Exit 14B is closed off completely because of a stalled car. And the weather's not cooperating with us either. Things are still hot out there, with the temperature currently 96 degrees with 80% humidity. More weather and traffic updates later. Meanwhile, let's go back live for more of our exclusive broadcast of Babyface.
1: Good evening, I'm Holly Robinson. And we're back here live at the Club La Coco. Now it's time to sit back, relax, and enjoy more of Babyface and the LA Review.

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You must think that I'm new to this, but I have seen this song before.

Hi, and welcome to Showtime with me, Bob A. Baker. We've got 15 tracks for you this time. We're going to play them all back to back and let the music do the talking. So let's kick it all off with Mr. John Fogerty. And John is going to count us in.

top selector. We're here. We had

On Mal's packed show today, the record of the week, guess the track, the question time quiz, today's jukebox mystery song, fascinating facts, the 3 o'clock thrill, the best disco in town, and an hourly request. It's all waiting for you with

Earth, Wind and Fire, and let's groove, we certainly can. From 1 to 4, good afternoon everyone. Wayne here, taking care of you. How are you doing today? A big hi to Kay, Lawrence, Liz, Sheila, Stefan and Albert. All the way from the USA. Rob Charles in Arkansas with Lily, Johan and John. Over in the Sunshine State of Florida, that is Joe, Jilly and Ricky. I'll be there after a while. All the way from Chelmsford, USA, Steve Chelmsford. Mark Farley's in a big rig somewhere. How you doing, Mark? Pete is out there joining us. Well done, Pete. Rob Charles in London is also here. Another Rob Charles. You're not racist to the other Rob Charles in the UK, in the United States, are you? Of course, a big hi to Brian James, Don, Liz, Albert, Archie, Raymond, Stephen and Shelley, Tina, Albert, Robert and Diane. Well, we'll do a bit more a bit later.

0: It's the 1 o'clock request on your favourite station with Mal Wayne.
1: This is Greg. Mal, can you play Bread for my girlfriend Joanne, who loves bread? It'll be a nice surprise. Cheers, big ears. Of course we can. Enjoy.

David Gates at his finest and Bread. Make it with you, especially with Joanne. From Greg. Thanks so much for bringing this one to the fore.

0: you.
1: All the misheard lyrics, I want to bake it with you. I really think that we could. Thanks, Brian, for pointing that one out.
2: And now it's time to play Guess the Track. So we're underway. Listen closely. Don't miss a note. Spot this tune, but hold your vote.
1: Okay, what is this? The title translates to Live the Life in English, that is. The song invokes the themes of kingship and downfall. The song's title is reminiscent of a famous painting by Mexican artist Frida Kahlo. There you have it. What is it? But don't worry if you haven't got it yet. We'll give you a couple more clues. A couple of records time. But what you will need now is your pen and paper, Andy, after this. Shadoo.

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3: 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But if you check out the webpage, malwayneradio.com, you'll see me singing along with a particular artist. All you have to do is tell me that artist and the song, and then I will give you a big mention. Now, you haven't got long to wait before we give you the answers at tea time, where you'll be able to confer those answers with me then. And if you miss any along the way, don't worry. We'll do a recap of all 11 questions when we get to the last record played. So good luck, everyone.
2: Are you ready to win? Then let's begin. 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

And Diana says, Mel, I'm here today. Did you do what I told you? Yes, now what Diane said yesterday is if it's so hot in the studio, if you draw the curtains, believe it or not, it does sound a bit stupid, doesn't it? Put the light on as opposed to letting any heat in, you will find it's cooler. Diane, you're a perfect genius. It is actually cooler. It looks a bit like a moth flying around in a light bulb, but the studio is nice and cool. Got the fan going just to pass the air around. But thank you, Diane. That was a brilliant one. So if anybody's too hot, before it gets hot in the morning, just keep the curtains drawn, and that way it won't get hot inside. Morris says, Mel, I'm here today, and I was looking at your website. Is it that one? No, it isn't that one, Morris. No problem, though. Try another. Darren says, I'd like a record plate, Mel, with Low in the title. Okay, Darren, what would you like? He says, could you play Lowdown by Boss Gags? I can. It came out in 1976, peaked at number 3, and it was on Columbia Records. It won a Grammy for the best R&B song. Now, what band did co-writer David Page later form? Have a think about that while you're listening to Boss Gags.

Cashbox Skags and Lowdown. What band did Davy Page later form? Put it down at number one. Now, I don't know if you remember, there used to be an advert which was Pepsi, and it used to do a very fast lips quenching and all that, with loads of adjectives describing Pepsi. So I took it in my studio, and this is what I came up with.

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1: There you go. I'll put that one together. I don't know if you remember the original, but that's what I did with it. Thanks to Mike Jones for giving me the suggestion. Let me know what you think. Let's have a look at number two. Oh, and who's asked for this one? Rochelle. Rochelle said, Mel, if you've got a minute, could you do the Pointer Sisters? I know it's got low because it's got slow in it, so that fits your criteria nicely. It does. Thank you, Rochelle. And I can tell you it's called Slow Hand by the Pointer Sisters. Come out in 1981, peaked at number two, and it was on Planet Records. It was written by Michael Clark and John Bettis. Here's the question, which sister usually led on their biggest hits? Have a listen to the sisters and see if you can work out which one is the lead.

0: You've had one clue, so don't forget. Keep thinking, there's more to get. Don't use your phone, just feel the beat. Name this track, but please don't cheat.
1: Okay, what is this then? Well, the track features a prominent string arrangement and orchestral elements, giving it a grand and epic feel. The lyrics reflect on lost power and glory, with the narrator reminiscing about their past and reign. But what is it? But don't worry if you haven't got it yet. We'll give you the final answer clues, that is, before the answer, in the 30-minute challenge just before then. Looking outside, it feels great, but I can't see anything because it's pitch black in the studio. We're going to tell you what's happening to the weather in regions near you. Hey!

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1: So today's going to be sunny spells for much of the UK, however cloudier in the northeast, with bright spells developing here later. Dry for most, but few showers possibly across the south. Hot in the southwest, but feeling a little fresher elsewhere. But let's go to Zoe and get in depth. Over to you, Zoe.
2: Thanks, Mal. This afternoon, London's hitting the high 30s. So hot you could fry an egg on the pavement. Just don't actually try it. Stanmore's keeping it toasty too. Perfect weather for melting into your sofa. Newcastle's a bit fresher up north. Nice and bright if you fancy a gentle breeze. Birmingham's baking nicely. Leeds is warm and sunny. Bournemouth's glorious by the sea. And Southampton's just as tempting. Scotland's got some cloud, but still pleasant. Wales is enjoying sunny spells. And Ireland's mixing cloud with brighter breaks. Back to you, Mal.
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0: To get in touch right now with Mal, it's studio@malcan.co.uk.

Well, Tom, Lawrence, Liz, Dom, Albert and Archie all remembered that Pepsi advert. Said you did a pretty good job of that, Mel. There's some work in the progress yet. I'm not quite happy with it, but I just put it together about 7 minutes before the programme, and then I thought, we'll give it to you now, but I'll work on it, I think. Got to add something else into it. It's something missing, and I don't quite know what I need to do, but I'll work it out. Okay, let's have a look at this one then. This is for... Who's this for? Oh, Shelley. How are you doing, Shelley? Sorry I missed you there. You got caught up in the ether of the other emails. Thanks very much for getting in touch. Shelley says, could you please speak low? What did you mean I should speak low? Shall I try and speak low? No, I can't do that. Yeah, but I know what you mean. Speak low, and she said it's by Cameron McRae, and it, if you could play that for me, I'd appreciate it. Yes, Shelley, I can. So it was that record that she asked for, and it was picked at various jazz charts. It was on various labels, and originally from Music One, our label, and Touch on Venus. Now, here's the question. Who composed the music for the original Speak Low? Any idea? Let's have a listen to Cameron.

look at number four. Here we go then, this is for Joel. Joel says, Mal, could you do this one by Robin McKelly? Okay, yes, go on, what's it called? Well, he says it's got low in it, but I can't remember the full title. Oh, you let me down, Joel. I don't know, right? I'll have a look at it for you, right? I think you've got this one. So it is called The Lamp Is Low by Robin McKelly, and it peaked at jazz charts. One interesting fact, it was based on Ravel's Pavane. Here's the question. What vocal style is Robin McKelly known for? So have a listen to it and then tell me what you think.

0: In my absence, I've got that jukebox ready with a mystery song. 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
1: Number 29.
0: 18-second intro, so good luck with it. We will let you know what it is at the end.

0: Steve, Dan, Liz, Albert, Archie, Raymond and Petra all told me it was Bruno Mars and Just The Way You Are. Did you get it as well? You did? Well done.
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0: Well, do you know what's happening to Hawaii with respect to Japan? You don't? Well, I can tell you, Hawaii is moving toward Japan 10 centimetres, that's 4 inches, every year. So by the time it gets to about, then, it'll be right on top of it, won't it? Now you know. But there's one thing you do know. If you want to get in touch, you can.
1: Get in touch right now with Mal. It's studio@malcan.co.uk.

Well, Dom, Teddy, Joe, Albert, Rochelle, Peter and Robert all said they like that particular jingle. Thanks, Mel, for putting it together. You are welcome. Right, let's have a look at number 5, and this one is for Tanya. Tanya says, as you've got low in the title, will follow do the same thing? Yes, it will, Tanya. That looks quite nicely, actually. Yes, follow will do nicely. So in that case, can you play Ricky Nelson for me? Came out in 1963. I can. The song is called I Will Follow You, and it did come out in 63. Peaked strongly. It was on Imperial Records, a reworking of an earlier hit. Well, here's the question. What family TV show made Ricky Nelson a teen idol? Any idea what that was? Have a think of it while we play Ricky Nelson.

don't forget, check out the radio email. It's a webpage, in fact, melwayneradio.com, where you'll see me singing along with today's meme. All you have to do is tell me who it is and what it's called, and you'd like it, and I'll do the rest. Here we go to number 6, and this is for Joyce. Joyce says, Mel, could you do this one for me? What is it, Joyce? Well, she says, it's called Low Down and Dirty. It's no reflection on me, she said, but if you could play it for me, I'd like it. I think you're referring to the song by Foreigner, and it came out in 1991, and it was from the album Unusual Heat. Now, here's the question. Who handled lead vocals on the Foreigner album? Have a listen while you're thinking.

Maggie says, hi, Mel. Yes, Maggie, what can I do for you? Is the meme you're talking about this one? No, it's not, Maggie, but a good guess. I didn't think it was going to be that hard today. They're either getting the name wrong or the artist wrong. Never mind, we'll keep it going. Let's have a look at this one then. Number 7, this is 4. Who's this for? Oh, it's Lily. Sorry, Lily. Couldn't find your email there. I've got it now. Lily says, could you play this one, Deep It Low by Christine Milan? I can play this one for you, Lily. And it came out in 2004. It peaked at number 5 and it was on Island Def Jam Records. Featured a popular remix. But here's the question. Besides singing, what other entertainment field is Christine Milan active in? Have a think about that one, and here she is to sing Deep It Low.

going to squeeze this one in before the top of the hour. And it's this one for Debbie. Debbie says, could you please play Didn't I Blow Your Mind This Time? Well, it didn't blow my mind last time, Debbie. She said, it's by the Delphonics. If you could play it for me in this hour, I'd appreciate it. I can, Debbie. It came out in 1970. It was on Philly Groove Products. It was produced, by Thomas Bell. And here's the question. What genre is the track a classic example of? Have a listen. Thanks, Debbie, for getting in touch. Oh, she gave me a thumbs up emoji.

0: new question time. It is Al. Going to continue into next, but we're going to look at what was making the news headlines in this year.
1: 1973. Bulletin. Stand by. 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
0: Dateline, April the 3rd, 1973. First mobile phone. This call is made downtown Manhattan, New York, between Motorola employee Martin Cooper to the Bell Labs headquarters in New Jersey. And at the same time in this year, 1973, Albert Hammond was singing all about Free Electric Band.

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2: 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Mel, can you play 1,000 Years for boyfriend Tom? We always listen to the show, and it would be nice to hear this mention. Thanks, guys. Nice to have you joining us. Enjoy.

0: And if you've just, sorry about that, if you've just joined us this afternoon, then...
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0: 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Goodness me. And now...

0: We will find out when you send it to me. And of course, if you continue now with question time, we're still looking for that meme. 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You see me singing along. Just let me know who it is and what the song is.
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We're up to number 9. Elvis. Hello, Elvis. Are you in the building? Elvis says, Let Your Love Flow is a great record. I know it's not quite low, but it is with F in it, so it'll be flow. Yes, you're right, Elvis. Thank you for that. It's by the Bellamy Brothers. Came out in 1976, peaked at number 1 in several countries. It was on Warner Curb Records, and it was written by Larry E. Williams. But here's the question. Which US state are the Bellamy Brothers originally from? Here they are to sing Let Your Love Flow. Don't forget to check out melwayneradio.com. See me singing along.

Number 9, the question is, which US state are the Bellamy brothers originally from?

Well, if you check out all the W's, MelwaynRadio.com, you'll see me singing along. Denise, Debbie and Joe Lee all told me it was

Well, Denise, Debbie and Jolie all said if you could play My Resistance is Low by Robin Stalstead, we think it's this one. Are you correct, girls? Today's me.

Well, it's Denise, Debbie and Jolie, three sisters from Croydon, who were listening avidly, and they thought, yes, I think it is that one. A couple of times, they were thinking it was Peter Sarsed. That was his brother who did Where Do You Go For My Lovely? But this, of course, is Robin Sarsed, which they said in the end. And I can tell you, it came out in 1976, peaked at number 3 in the UK. A cover of Hoagy Carmichael's song, Here's the Question, what was Robbie Sarsed's real first name? Any idea? Well, have a listen. Here he is to sing it.

Here we are, we've arrived at number 11 then, and it is this one, Rumour It Is. And the song's called Slow, featured a smooth, retro-inspired sound. Here's the question, what genre does Rumour often draw from all of her music? Have a listen, see what you think.

0: So you should have all 11 questions now with all those answers, and then, of course...
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2: The judges' scores are in.
0: Well, I can tell you, those getting to the top of the leaderboard were Joyce, Derek, Philip, Marcus, Rachel, Sue, Sandra, Mickey and Pat. Those getting one or a couple wrong were Brian, James, Simon, Dan, Liz, Lana, Debbie, Tanya, Tim, Sylvie, sorry about that, can't read my writing, Rhonda and Yvonne. Well, don't worry if you've missed any or you're not quite on the top of the leaderboard, because I'm going to do a recap of all 11 right now. Number one, Low Down by the Boss Gags. What band did co-writer Davy Paich later form? Slow Hand by the Pointer Sisters. Which sister usually sang lead on their biggest hits? Speak Low by Cameron McKay. Who composed the music for the original Speak Low? Number four, The Lamp is Low, Robin McKellar. What vocal style is Robin McKellar known for? Number five, I Will Follow You, Ricky Nelson. What family TV show made Ricky Nelson a teen idol? Number six, Low Down and Dirty by Foreigner. Who handled lead vocals on the Foreigner album? Number seven, Dip It Low by Christine Milian. Besides singing, what other entertainment field is Christine Milian active in? Number eight, Don't I Blow Your Mind This Time, the Delphonics. What genre is this track classic example of? Number nine, Let Your Love Flow, the Bellamy Brothers. Which US state are the Bellamy Brothers from? Number 10, My Wrist and Resistance is Low. Check all those W's, MelwayneRadio.com. See me singing along with Robin Starstead. What was Robin Starstead's real first name? Last but not least, number 11, Slow by Rumour. What genre does Rumour often draw for her inspiration for her music? That takes care of all 11. Stand by for Guess the Track. Final clues coming up next.
1: The final clue is here, so one last go. We'll soon see just what you really know. Pay attention one last time. The answer's near. We're sure you'll shine.
0: Okay, come on. This is the final couple of clues. The song became one of the artist's most commercially successful singles, reaching the top of the charts in multiple countries. And it's from the album, which was released in 2008. So what is it? Who is it? And let me know. But don't worry if you really haven't got it. I'll give you the answers before we get to the lost theme a little bit later in the afternoon.
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0: Well, this is the part where we work together. I have to get to the featured year being 1973. If any of the computers tell us that those records I've played is 1973, you'll hear this.

And thanks to Marcus Phillips and Derek for sending me 5 messages saying I beat Mal. What are they talking about? Well, if I lose, you'll hear this.

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0: Now we're going to mix up all the stories so that I'll have absolutely no clue which one's coming out first, just like you won't. 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
0: Over in Croydon, Peter and Mary are chatting. Lovely day today, Peter, isn't it? Yes, it is, Mary. Makes me want to sway gentle in the garden while the sun's out. Exactly. Just sway with a nice cup of tea. We normally listen to Mal when he's doing his bicky shot. Yes, thanks, guys. Right, well, what is it that we are talking about?
3: What will happen next?
1: Music! Through the decades. The best music. 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

0: now.
1: Aston Martin. And Sway. I can tell you in this round, Simon, Liz, Marcus, Rachel, Sue, Sandra, and Brian James, almost said Blind James then, got it correct. Now, don't forget, who, well, more likely, are you playing at home?
2: So play along and take a shot. Each right guess adds to your pot. It's 30 minutes and we'll help you see. Fun for you and me.
1: Right, next one is this. Up in Manchester, Susan and David. I've been thinking about shopping list all day, David. Me too, Susan. It's always on my mind. Did we need bread? Yes, and milk is always on my mind lately. Why is that, she says. Well, I keep thinking about the shopping list in case I'm missing it along the way. Right, what's the song we're talking about? Will I get to that featured year? But more importantly, who's going to pick? A record of the day.

0: It's Elvis Presley. I never told. Always on my mind. I'm so happy. I can tell you in this round, Simon, Brian James, Philip, Mickey, Tanya, Sylvie, and Rhonda all got it correct. Remember, top Lublo scores at home, won't you?
1: Score them all and have no fear. Choose your song from anywhere. The hourly top's your time to shine. Get those answers and you'll be fine.
0: Down in Brighton, Linda and Robert, you've got the look of love in your eyes today, Robert. Have I, Linda? Must be, because I finally fixed that shelf you asked me about last month. Yeah, it's about time, Robert. You know, why do you leave saying so long? He said, well, I don't get time to do it all, really. What's the song we're talking about? Will I get to that featured year, being 1973? But more importantly, who's going to pick the record of the day?

That's ABC and The Look of Love. I can tell you in this round, Simon, Sandra, Liz, Philip, Marcus, Mickey, Rachel, Tanya, Sylvie and Sue all got it correct. Wow, let's have a look at the next one then. This is for James. I've been wondering all week. Oh, it's must read it out again. It's in Glasgow for Fiona and James. What is love anyway, James? I've been wondering all week. It's when you share your chips without complaining, Fiona. That's what it is. Ah, oh, she says, you're probably right there, but don't forget to put the vinegar on and the salt, because I love them too. Right, what's the song we're talking about? Will I get to that featured year? But more importantly, who's going to pick the record of the day?

0: what has had a way and what is love. And don't worry if you've got stuck, because you always ask your friends.
1: Test your friends. Let's hear them cheer. Each title guest, your song gets near. So take the challenge. Come on, let's go. With a tune to make your juices flow.
0: And I can tell you that Simon, Rhonda, Phil, Marcus, Rachel, Millie and Sue all got it correct. That leaves us just a couple more to go. Here we go then. This is in Cardiff, Gareth and Helen. Been watching the detectives on the crime show again last night. Now, Gareth, what do you think? Well, we were glued to it, nearly missed your tea. Well, he says, you know what? That programme was so good, I enjoyed it. I always like watching those detectives. What's the song we're talking about? Will I get to that featured year being 1973? But more importantly, who's going to pick the record of the day?

0: detective.
1: That's Elvis Costello. Watching the detectives. Watching those detectives. Could tell you in this round, Simon, Rhonda, Sylvie, Sue, Sandra, Rachel, Liz, Marcus and Tanya all got it correct. That leaves us the last one. So let's have a look at this clue then. Here we are, back in Liverpool, Paul and Christine. It's the stormy weather out there today, Paul. It is Christine, but at least we've got the kettle on for some bickies. Especially when Mel's on, we can have the bicky at Kit Kat tea break. Thanks, guys, for putting us a plug. What's the song we're talking about? Well, I get to that featured year being 1973. More importantly, who's going to pick the record of the day? Moment of truth.

0: Yeah. All right, let's find out who got what.
1: The following takes place between 3 p.m. and 4 p.m.
2: The judges' scores are in.
0: They are indeed. I can tell you in this round, the winning round, 3 points, it's Sue and Tanya. 4 points, it's Mark, Mickey and Rachel. 5 points is Rhonda, Sylvie, Sandra and Brian James. But with a staggering 6 points, it's a big congratulations to Simon.
3: Congratulations.
0: Simon says, if I'm lucky enough to win, Mal, could I have the Detroit Emerald, please? And fill the need in me. Of course you can.
1: Now, back to the records.
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Congratulations, Simon, and everybody else playing. Well done. I didn't quite get to that featured year. Came close, 1 year out.

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0: Thrill is making a game. Another great artist added in the 3 o'clock thrill.
1: Precisely.
2: And today is No Doubt is an American rock band formed in Anaheim, California in 1986. For most of its career, the band has consisted of vocalist and founding members Gwen Stefani, guitarist Tom Dumont, bassist Tony Cannell, and drummer Adrian Young. Keyboardist Eric Stefani, Gwen's brother, was also a founding member but quit in 1994. From the mid-1990s, tenor trombonist Gabriel McNair and trumpeter Stephen Bradley have performed with the band as session and touring musicians. The band's 1992 eponymous debut album failed to make it an impact. Its ska punk inspired follow-up, the Beacon Street Collection, sold over 100,000 copies, and in 1995 more than triples the sales of its predecessor. Their third album, Tragic Kingdom, was released later the same year and benefited from the 1990s resurgence of third wave ska, going on to achieve demand and diamond certification. The record Don't Speak, this one.

That's No Doubt and Don't Speak. It hit the charts for 16 weeks at number one spot on the Billboard Hot 100 Airplay chart, while its predecessor, the next one we're going to play, which is Just a Girl, co-written by Stefani, was described as the most popular cut on the CD. The band's next album, Return to Satin 2000, did not match up the success of the previous album, despite its top 40 hit single, Simple Kind of Life. However, the album received critical praise and was nominated for Best Rock Album at the 33rd. Grammy Awards. The following year, the band returned with the rock album Rocksteady 2001, which incorporated a reggae and dancehall music. The album was primarily recorded in Jamaica and featured a collaboration with Jamaican artists Bonte Killer, Sly and Robbie and Lady Saw. The album produced two Grammy-winning singles, Hey Baby and Underneath It All. Hello Good was nominated for a Grammy Award. But the last one I'm going to play for you is Just Girl.

That's No Doubt and Just a Girl. After 2004 tour, the band members pursued solo projects, and in 2008, the band resumed working slowly on their sixth and latest effort, titled Push and Shove. In 2012, and released its lead single, Settle Down, the band has sold over 33 million records worldwide, and the band announced it would reunite in 2026 for 12-show residency in Las Vegas. And at the same time, we're going to say goodbye to them now, bring out another act next time. Yeah.

0: Right, let's find out who's joining Zoe today. Who's joining you, Zoe?
1: Thanks, Mal. Joining us today are Tony and Mandy. Tony has his Kit Kat chocolate Bicky, and Mandy has her club biscuit. They always try to beat each other to get the chocolate to melt in their mouth first. One, two, three, dunk.
2: Have a break. Have a Kit Kat. Crispy, crunchy chocolate too. Have a break. Have a Kit Kat.
0: Now, in order for us to join your tea break, well, we have to get Desmond up. He's a Dalek. He always falls asleep. He's always up to mischief. And Zoe always has to be on hand just in case he tries to exterminate us on air. You never know what he's up to. But the only way we can wake him up is with this jingle. Once we do, Zoe's there. We'll find out what's been going on today.
3: Now it is time for a break, so let's break.
4: Would you like a cup of tea?
1: Yes, Desmond. I would like a cup of tea. Two sugars, please. Oh, Desmond, what are you doing exactly? Why are you opening the dishwasher with your plunger? Oh, I see you've put all the biscuits in there. There's digestives, club, and trio biscuits. Have you put them in the dishwasher? Luckily, the washing cycle hasn't come on and they're still intact. Get them out immediately and put them on the side in the workshop. Mel will not be pleased as he needs the biscuits for the tea break. You're getting more and more silly as the days go on. What? You're saying you want to exterminate the biscuits? Why? Because you're jealous as you can't eat them. Oh, Desmond, whatever next?
4: Would you like a cup of tea?
0: I would. Get those biscuits over quickly.
5: Yes,
0: whatever next?

0: tea.
1: It's such a pleasant drink.
0: Tea.
1: So hot and
0: tea.
1: So comforting, that's why I vote tea.
2: Tea lovers everywhere, why not have one now?
3: Ow! Thanks! I will, it's all clean to you. Lovely. Sugar, oh, 2 lumps, please. Oh, divine. Thanks.
4: And now, here are the answers on your favourite station.
5: How'd you get on with Low in the Title? The first one was Low Down by Boss Gags. What band did the co-writer David Paich later form? It was Toto. Number two, Slow Hand by the Pointer Sisters. We said which sister usually sings lead on their biggest hits? It was Anita Pointer. Number three, Speak Low by Cameron McRae. Who composed the music for the original Speak Low? It was Kurt Welly. Number four, The Lamp is Low by Robin McKellar. What vocal style is Robin McKellar's known for? Powerful, soulful jazz and blues delivery. Number five, I Will Follow You, Ricky Nelson. What family TV show made Ricky Nelson a teen idol? It was The Adventures of Ozzy and Harriet. Number six, Low Down, A Dirty Foreigner. Who handled lead vocals on the Foreigner's albums? It was Johnny Edwards. Number seven, Deep It Low, Christine Milian. Besides singing, what other entertainment field is Christine Milian active in? The answer is, she's acting in films and television. Number eight, Didn't I Blow Your Mind This Time by Delphonics. What genre is this track classic example of? Philadelphia Soul. Let Your Love Flow, the Bellamy Brothers. What state is the US state do they come from? It's Florida. Number 10, check out those W's, MelWayneRadio.com. See me singing along with Robin Starstead. We asked you, what was Robin Starstead's real first name? It was Clive. Last but not least, Slow by Rumour. Featured a smooth retro-inspired sound, but what genre does Rumour often draw from her music? It's the classic 70s singer-songwriter's style. So we've got three great records to put your feet up with. Don't put your feet down till the last one's played. If anyone dares to disturb you, tell them you're having your afternoon light, delight and tea break, and you'll deal with it afterwards. I won't even tell you what the records are called until they feel finished. That way you'll be able to have your tea break in entirety. Enjoy your break. I'll catch you after.
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So the free records for tea is this love, Alison Moyet, Always Atlantic Star, and the Bee Gees, and How Deep Is Your Love. 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
2: And today it's the Nolans, were an Anglo-Irish group formed in Blackpool in 1974. Originally known as the Nolan Sisters, they changed their name to the Nolans in 1980. Between 1979 and 1982, they enjoyed a string of hits, singles including this one.

As for Nolans, I'm in the mood for dancing. Well, Nolans became one of the world's best-selling girl groups and found a particular success in Japan. In 1981, they became the first European act to win the Tokyo Musical Festival with Sexy Music, and in 1991, they received a Japanese record award, the Tokibichi Kikaki Su. Well, we got that one too, and I can tell you the next one I've got for you is Got to Pull Myself Together. I have to pull myself together after that verbal voice.

0: tested out earnest and got to pull myself together. Well, the group disbanded in 2005 but reformed in 2009 with four of the original members. A farewell tour was planned in 2013, but it was cancelled after the death of Bernie Noland. A reality television show featuring the group was later launched, but no further albums or tours were announced. And in 2025, a second member, Linda Noland, died of breast cancer and double pneumonia. We'll put them away now, bring out another act next time.
1: Sweet dreams, dear.
0: How'd you get on with guess the track? We'll find out after this.

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Roman cavalry choirs. Live the life. 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

0: Did you guess the track? Is it a pat on the back or try again, Jack?
1: We can look at a lost theme for Pat after this.

Thanks, Mel. Today's Lost theme is The Dave Allen Show, starring the legendary Irish comedian Dave Allen. It ran from 1971 to 1986. The theme tune, Studio 69, was written by Alan Hawkshaw. The show featured Dave sitting in his chair with a glass of whiskey, delivering dry, witty monologues about life, religion, and authority, mixed with hilarious sketches.

0: If anyone's got a theme they miss, drop us a line at studio@malcan.co.uk or call 020-8080-0828. I'll dig it up for you. Next one's yours.
1: Thanks very much, Zoe.
2: Mal Wayne.
1: Looking at the clock on the wall, it tells me it's way past time for the best disco in town. Let's see what great records they got for us today. Welcome to

0: for some more? Hit that floor. 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
1: Pump up the volume, pump up the volume, pump up the volume. Yank it out. Clap those hands and stamp those feet. Let's do it to the beat. Mars and pump up that volume.

0: Hey Mel, it's the end of the show. Time to pack up and go.
1: Got to slide away for another day. Just where that time has gone, I just don't know. Say goodbye, Jack.
2: I'm going to have to say goodbye.
1: Say goodbye, Zoe.
3: Thanks, Mel. Oh, we've got to get out of here. Been very busy. Got lots done. Lots to get on with. And we've got to pack up now and go. Which is a real shame because everybody's enjoying it. And we've got to leave you. Time has run us. Beaten us once again. We'll be back again tomorrow.
1: And remember,
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1: Stay where you are. 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I'll be back again tomorrow. 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

0: Mel Wayne, and
1: you're listening to the best that's going down. Give London a great big goodbye.
0: Thanks for that, Greg.

0: thing gets going then. And that brings us to the end of another fantastic show. Remember, all the respective stations will drive you home safely. And you can catch up on any missed moments by checking out our Mixcloud page, where all the shows are uploaded just 15 minutes after we go off air. 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We're here for you Monday to Friday, and we want to hear from you on our request line that is open on 020 80 80 0828. Call in to say hi or leave a song dedication for tomorrow. Make sure to like our Facebook page, Mal Wayne in the Afternoon, to stay updated on all the fun we're having. Remember, the fun starts at 1 and I'll knock on your door till 4. We truly appreciate you tuning in today, and we can't wait for you to do it all over again tomorrow. But for now, take care and keep those good vibes rolling. We'll see you soon.
1: Goodbye.
2: Mal Wayne has left the building.

Love that record. Standout track on what has to be said a very ordinary LP otherwise. Solid Solutions, Loving You album from 1978. Let's Think About It, Girl. Kicking off this week's 70s soul, funk and disco show. How are you? I've got some great tracks lined up over the next 2 hours and a chat with the goddess of soul herself. Yes, Martha High will be on the phone in about 15 minutes' time. And in hour two, I've got not one, but two previously unreleased records from Mary Mundy, courtesy of Epsilon Records. Looking forward to playing you those. I've got Sam D's on the way, Aretha Franklin as well, with her version of a Jackie Wilson song. Right now, this is Vessi Simmons.

proper drink to that then. That's the flip side to Fragile Handle with Care. Always pays to play your B-sides every now and again, doesn't it? Sam D's and Save the Love at Any Cost. I'm Aidy Crampton. This is 2 hours of 70s soul, funk and disco with a song that went unreleased by Jesse James for many years until the guys at Soul Junction Records released it in 2012. The original version of I Can Feel Your Love Changing on the way after we've heard from Aretha.

You've probably heard that before by Sharon Ridley. That's because Jesse James wrote it for Sharon. Yes, under his real name, James McFarland. I can feel your love changing. If you'd like that version, then I think it's only available on the Soul Junction LP from 2012. But yes, good luck getting one of those, because they were a limited press at the time and sold like hotcakes, as you can imagine. Wonderful. Now then, next up, Howard Johnson. Got the man himself on the telephone, but right now he's just going to take us gently into the very early 80s with So Fine.

0: Great, great record from 1982. There's Howard Johnson and So Fine, taken from his debut solo LP. And hopefully, I've got Howard on the phone. Howard, are you there?
1: I'm right here, mate.
0: Oh, fantastic, fantastic. Gives a big sigh of relief. How are you doing? Thanks for joining me.
1: Ah, it's my pleasure. Thank you.
0: Great. So, Howard, where did it all start for you?
1: It started when I was a small boy singing in church.
0: All right.
1: And it just blossomed and bloomed from there, being around my parents and people in church, because both my parents were, you know, singing. And, you know, so it just started from there.
0: And this was down in Miami.
1: Yes, down in Miami.
0: Great stuff. And, of course, your natural talent for singing took you into singing in clubs and bars.
1: Yes, I was 15 years old, and my mom's two sisters begged to let me go and sing in a nightclub when I was 15 years old.
0: Right.
1: And that was when the chance that I got to meet John Edwards, who ended up being the lead singer in The Spinners. And they followed me to this day. One of my mom's sisters will actually be in London when I perform this weekend, and she's been following me for 50 years. Everywhere I go in the world, she still follows me singing.
0: Bless. That's great. That's great. And, well, I bet she's done some miles then, because you must have been all the way around the world.
1: Yes, fantastic. I've been singing all over the world, so she'll definitely gain some miles.
0: That's it, some air miles. Lovely stuff. So you were singing in local bars and clubs around Miami in the 70s, and then you met a gentleman named Sandy Tirano.
1: Yes, he found me singing in a nightclub in Miami Beach. And 6 months later, the first song I'd ever written, I co-wrote with Sandy Tirano, a song called If You Want It, and was the lead singer of the group Night Flight, where I met my mentor, Phyllis Hyman.
0: Oh, lovely. That must have been great to have worked with Phyllis Hyman.
1: I was in awe first time I saw her, because the statue of her, she was a very tall woman with a lot of presence and a voice that matched. And whatever she said was, you know, her wish was my command.
0: Oh, I can understand that. I can understand that. Yeah. Because she was such a talent, wasn't she? Bless her.
1: Yes, yes, yes, she was. Still holds a special place in my heart to this day.
0: Yeah, absolutely. Absolutely. So Night Flight was formed, and you released two LPs with them, Night Flight and Night Flight 2. Some great music on those albums. In fact, one track in particular, which was If You Want It, that did rather well on the UK charts, I remember.
1: Yes, it did very well here in the States. Well, there in the States, because I'm talking to you from France right now, headed to London in 2 days. Okay. So yes, it did very well.
0: Are you living in France at the moment, or just doing some
1: days? Well, France is really like a home away from home. It's kind of my second base, because of the history with black music, where a lot of the artists, you know, leave the United States and come to France because they're more appreciated overseas than we are at home. And it really hasn't changed to this day, because the United States, to me, has a fast food mentality when it comes to music. So it's kind of difficult for us that, you know, we just kind of just decide to come where we're loved.
0: Lovely. So 1981, you left Night Flight and scored a 3-album deal with A&M Records and burst onto the scene as a solo artist with tonight's featured LP, Keeping Love New. You, for that album, you teamed up with Kashif and Paul Jones and Maurice Brown?
1: Yes. A great team that was responsible for, you know, the hits with Evelyn King, Melba Moore, Lilo, Freddie Jackson. So I was in very good company.
0: Oh, great stuff. And so since you've decided to step back into the music world after a bit of a holiday, a bit of a vacation away.
1: And yes.
0: You've signed with 6ix9ine Records in Newcastle.
1: Yes.
0: Great.
1: Yes.
0: How did that come
1: You know,
0: about?
1: I let Neil listen to, you know, some of the new stuff that I had been working on, because I had, you know, I had a few years in between my last project, which was Jet Black Casanova. Mm-hmm. So I had accumulated a lot of songs that were still A-sides, you know, yeah. And I had so much material, and I let him listen to some of the things that didn't make the album, not because they weren't good enough, was because I just didn't have any room anymore, yeah. And he loved it. And we just, you know, struck up a relationship that'll last for a while.
0: Fantastic. So, and your brand new single is, that's available now, isn't it?
1: Yes, it is.
0: Fantastic. Yes. Did I hear you say there's an album on the back of that? There's an album in the pipeline?
1: Yes, there's going to be an album that's called...
0: Called what, sorry?
1: Compelled.
0: Compelled. Compelled. Lovely.
1: Yes, and I've been working, you know, with Leon Silvers, Battle Cat, you know, Chris Kello from the States, and I think we got a wonderful product to you know, to present.
0: I'm sure you have, and I really look forward to hearing it. Fantastic. So, Howard, that largely brings us to the end. So I'd just like to say thank you very much for joining me on the show. It's been a pleasure to speak with you, and I wish you all the very best with the forthcoming LP. Can't wait to get
1: Thank you. Thank you. And the pleasure's all mine. Cheers.
0: Oh, you're very welcome.

from 1979, there's Nightfly with Howard Johnson, very young Howard Johnson, on lead vocals. All About Love on the 70s Soul, Funk and Disco show. I've got Flowers and For Real coming up, one of my favourite records, that, in just a moment. And Peebles as well. Vivian Reid too, but right now, a song by the Originals that Motown Records deemed wasn't worthy of release. What do you think?

So that song went out as a white demo to radio stations across America in 1973, but never got any further. No copies were pressed. So there it remained until the guys at MD Records managed to convince Motown to allow them to release it under license back in the 2015, 2018, something like that. Wonderful. Young Train from the Originals. Great record. Speaking of which, next one is one of my favourites.

Her life was all planned out, you know, when she was a teenager. She was going to be a classical opera singer. In fact, she was studying at the Juilliard School of Music in New York City. And just to earn a bit of cash on the side, she was singing in a local cafe, the Pauline's Interlude Cafe in Harlem. And that's where she got discovered and offered a recording contract. Yes, actress, singer, dancer Vivian Reid on the 70s Soul, Funk and Disco show. I'm Eddie Crampton, and talking about really gifted singers, Clydene Jackson features on this next song. And if you're not familiar with the name, you will be familiar with her voice, because she provides the vocals for Disney Pixar films such as Happy Feet and Lion King. You know the stuff. Avatar. This is Richard Dimples Fields featuring the lovely Clydene Jackson, and a song called Gotta Keep Doing.

Hi. Don't you just love those horns? Southern soul at its best, and Peebles. And I'm going to tear your playhouse down. We're over to New York City in just a moment with Esther Phillips and also the Persuasion.

I've always felt that that song has got such a Philadelphia soul feel about it, but it's not, it's New Jersey. Persuaders, Trying to Love Two Women. Actually, the Persuaders, they had a hit in the early 70s with A Thin Line Between Love and Hate. Do you remember that one? I'll see if I can dig that out for next week. Right now, taking us to the top of the hour, Little Esther Phillips.

probably best known by Odyssey, isn't it, that record? Native New Yorker, originally by Frankie Valli. But it's not a patch on Esther Phillips' version, in my opinion. Wonderful record to close hour one. And kicking off hour two, we've got Thelma Houston.

0: sweet love.
1: That record sounds so good, booming out over the speakers on a Sunday afternoon in a Sunday chill out up and down the UK. Wonderful Satin and Your Love's Got Me, kicking off hour two of this week's 70s Soul, Funk and Disco show, where in hour one we were chatting with the lovely Howard Johnson. Yes, if you missed that, then you can catch up at my website, shinal.co.uk, and there he is alongside, I don't know, 160, 170 other interviewees from a fabulous decade of music that was the 1970s. Right now, I've got not one but two projects from Patrick Adams, starting with Caress.

Everything Patrick Adams touched turned to gold, didn't it? Certainly that's how it seems, anyway. And I had the very good fortune to go out to dinner with his ex-wife. That sounds a bit grand. Christine Wiltshire and I nipped out for a bite to eat while we were both in London. And I got chatting and I says, who was in Caress then? And she said, well, various people. Well, who was in Universal Robot Band? And I listed off some other projects that Patrick was behind. And she said, look, what he did, Patrick would generally play all the instruments and he'd write the songs and he'd get different artists to come in. Jocelyn Brown was one of them. And artists to come in and sing a part. And then when Patrick had got enough material for an album, he'd put an album out and say, all right, well, we'll call that band Caress. We'll call that band Universal Robot Band. We'll call that band Magnetic Touch. And that's just how it was. Wonderful. It's all smoke and mirrors, you know.

You can just feel the Hollywood sunshine beaming through that song, can't you? Brothers by Choice from 1978. She puts the ease back into easy right here on the 70s Soul, Funk and Disco Show. I'm Eddie Crampton, and if you can hear snoring in the background, my dog Barkley has found his way into the studio, snuggled down in the corner, and went to sleep. And it's only just that he started snoring. So, yes, I'll see if I can bring myself to shift him in just a moment. Right now, though, you may remember, if you're a regular listener to the show, you may remember that my wife Julie had been encouraging me with an alarming frequency to sort out my man cave. And so I did, and I'm pleased I did, because I've been going through my records and rediscovering songs that I've not played for such a long time, like this one from 29 featuring Lenny White.

they deserve to have so much more recognition and success than they got, you know, The Committee. A band from Kansas City who only ever released on local labels, but they were the go-to support act whenever a big name came into town, like Jackie Wilson or the Montclairs or Al Green, Stylistics. They were there, The Committee, and Giving In to the Power of Love on the 70s Soul, Funk and Disco show. I'm Aidy Crampton with Patty and the Love Lights on the way. We've still got those two previously unreleased sides from Merry Monday. They're coming up in about 15 minutes' time. Right now, this is Irma Franklin with her

did they ever make a bad record? Batty and the Love Lights? I don't think so. There's Love Bandit from 72 on the 70s Soul, Funk and Disco show with me, Aidy Crampton, and Barclay snoring away in the background. Southside Movement with probably the best lyrics in any pop song anywhere in the world ever, coming up in just a moment. Right now, a band called Odyssey, but not the Odyssey of native New Yorker fame.

That song never fails to lift my spirits, you know. South Side Movement from the South Side of Chicago, featuring the lead vocals of Melvin Moore and Do It To Me. Wonderful. 1975. Now then, I did say I got two previously unreleased tracks from Mary Mundy. Well, they're coming next. They are out on a 45 by Epsilon Records, and I think you're going to like what you hear.

0: two great sides on the forthcoming 45, which is available for pre-order now on Epsilon Records. We heard Yesterday's Gone, followed by What a Day from Mary Monday, and they're available now from the website, which is epsilonrecord.com. Epsilonrecord.com.
1: You know, the things that people are saying about us

John Manship put me onto that record, you know. Rosetta Johnson, Mine Was Real. It was his regular play at Feed Your Soul Sunday Chill Out all those years ago. What a great sound. What fabulous memories as well. And while he was playing that, I was playing this.

You know, I don't know anything about that artist whatsoever. Jack Jacobs, great song. But it gets a little bit hippified towards the end, doesn't it, with that electric guitar. There's I Believe It's Alright from 1970, largely bringing this week's 70s Soul, Funk and Disco show to a close. One more song to take us to the top of the hour, and it's from Udell. And Won't You Try, whatever you're doing this week, wherever you're going, be good, play nice, and I will see you same time, same place next week.

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1: Great to get that one on again from Glasgow's Shay O'Dowd, the song Imagine It. And kicking off this week's Awesome Mix radio show, it was The Cardigans from 1998. How can that song be so old now? It was my favourite game, and we're off and running. My name's Emma Scott. I hope you can stick around for 2 hours of awesome tunes back to back. I've got Mika on the way in just a bit. After the new one from John Karabi, this is 1969. Yeah.

Well, it's hard to believe, but that is actually their very first duet that has been released. Anyway, I'm sure they've had a bit of a sing-along at other points in their lives. Paul McCartney and Ringo Starr with their new single, Home to Us, as featured on The Boys of Dungeon Lane, which is out now. Hopefully you enjoyed that. Plenty more great tunes on the way. I've got something new from Keith Urban. We'll have The Tamers. I've got an awesome 90s track, maybe one that you've picked as well via the website, awesomemixradioshow.com. And we've got some Mumford & Sons as well on the Awesome Mix Radio Show.

0: one of the new tracks from Mumford & Sons, The Banjo Song, on the Awesome Mix radio show. And it was the lottery winners before that with Your Last Song. I hope you're well. I hope you're enjoying the tune so far. My name's Emma Scott. Plenty more to come this hour from the SKBs and Pulp and our awesome 90s track as well. And every show I like to play you a live track. And this week is a song I've been waiting to play for a while now. One of my favourite rock bands of recent years. They're called Stone Broken. They're from the West Midlands in the UK. They formed back in 2013. These guys released 3 studio albums and they were big on the independent rock scene in the UK, playing some massive shows and tours. Their second album came out in 2018 called Ain't Always Easy, and it's well worth checking out. They're on a bit of a break at the moment, so let's keep the Stone Broken flame a-burning until they return. This song's great. I hope you like it too. It's an acoustic version of The Only Thing I Need on the Awesome Mix radio show.
1: I

When I first heard this song, it reminded me a bit of a Royal Blood track, but I can't remember which one. But it's not Royal Blood. They are the Tamers from the west of the UK. The song is out now. It's called Blood Money. Ones to watch for 2026. I've got the SKBs on soon. We'll have the new one from Keith Urban and our awesome 90s track to come. Maybe a song that you've picked as well via the website on the Awesome Mix Radio Show.

0: door. 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
1: 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My name's Emma Scott, right here every week for you, serving up some mighty tunes. So I just played you Keith Urban, Heart Like a Hometown. And this is the new one from the SKBs from the UK, from their upcoming second album. This is called The Prying Eye.

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1: And I heard, as it were, the noise of thunder, one of the four beasts saying, "Come and see." 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When the man comes around, the hairs on your arm will stand up, and the terror in each sip and in each sup. 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
0: It's hard for thee to kick against the bricks. Till Armageddon, no shalom, no shalom. Then the father hen will call his chickens home. And the wise men will bow down before the throne. And at his feet they'll cast their golden crowns. When the man comes around, whoever is unjust, let him be unjust still. Whoever is righteous, let him be righteous still. Whoever is filthy, let him be filthy still. Listen to the words long written down.

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1: Oh, I do love a good cover, and that's Britpop legends Pulp taking on a Johnny Cash song, The Man Comes Around. And that came out at the end of last year. It is the Awesome Mix radio show with something new from Shania Twain to come, and some Fall Out Boy as well, and time for our awesome 90s track, as chosen by a listener of the show.
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1: And it's a big thanks to Paul Winter, who emailed via the awesomemixradioshow.com website, and he's chosen a song from one of his favourite bands of all time, The Verve. He saw them play live a few times, loves Richard Ashcroft as well. Yeah, Richard Ashcroft.

Aircraft has been pretty busy as well. But Paul said it was really hard choosing which song to go for. He was going to go for something from their first album, A Northern Soul, but he's going to go for a track from the breakthrough album Urban Hymns from 1997. Takes him back to his uni days and more carefree times. Yeah, I hear you, Paul. The album is absolutely amazing. So many great tunes to choose, but he's gone for Sonnet. Enjoy this, Paul. This week's awesome 90s track on the Awesome Mix Radio Show.

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1: So grab your things, I'll clean the plates. 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

One of the new tracks from Jade, Before You Break My Heart, with a clever little nod to the Supremes track, Stop in the Name of Love. And before that, and kicking off hour number two of this week's Awesome Mix radio show, it was Fall Out Boy, Sugar We're Going Down. How are you doing? My name's Emma Scott. Hope you're enjoying the tune so far. I've got the brand new track from Shania Twain, Dirty Rosie, on the way next, after a first play on the show this week from a band called Astral Rocks. The song is out now. It's called The Flame in Me.

couple of awesome ladies there, back to back, both on their seventh album releases. Meghan Trainor there with Getting Girl, and before that, the new one from Shania Twain from her album Little Miss Twain called Dirty Rosie. An awesome mix of great tunes every week right here. My name's Emma Scott, and on the way, something new from Robbie Williams. We've got our lost gem from an awesome band called Rialto. Looking forward to playing you that. Plus, we've got some Lewis Capaldi and Cast as well on the Awesome Mix Radio Show.

Well, he's having a bit of a busy time lately with his own music and the Britpop album, lots of live dates and teaming up with Bon Jovi, and also most recently Reverend and the Makers. That's Robbie Williams, It's All My Life. Before that I played you Kyle Faulkner and Pete Doherty with Midas Touch. And it's time for our lost gem this week, and a song that did pretty well when it was released, but it doesn't get the airplay that it used to these days. So we're going to try and remedy that. And off to 1998 we go now, and a band from London who are tipped to be as big as Oasis back then. Their self-titled album delivered a few top 40 charting singles. They were the first ever UK band to release a single exclusively via the internet. Awesome stuff. They released a follow-up album in 2001. They came back with new material last year as well after a 24-year break. Welcome back, Rialto. I love the single Monday Morning 519, but I love their biggest hit single as well. This is Untouchable, and it's this week's Lost Gem on the Awesome Mix Radio Show.

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1: Well, you don't get much bigger names in pop than those two right now, Madonna and Sabrina Carpenter. The song is Bring Your Love. And I'm going to bring you a bit of Britpop from Cast soon, some Lewis Capaldi and an awesome 80s track as well. Maybe one that you've picked via the website, awesomemixradioshow.com, right here on the Awesome Mix Radio Show.

A lovely bit of Scottish indie rock there from Dubinsky. The song is Back to Basics on the Awesome Mix radio show. It's Emma Scott here. Time is a ticking, but we've still got time for our awesome 80s track, maybe one that you've picked via the website, awesomemixradioshow.com. I've got Cast with Free Love on the way next after Lewis Capaldi. This is Something in the Heavens.

0: That's one of the new tracks from the UK's cast. It came out towards the end of last year. It's called Free to Love, and it's right here on the Awesome Mix radio show. And that is almost it for this week. Crazy how the show flies by, but I will be back same time, same place, right here next week. And of course, you can listen again to any shows you've missed by checking out mixcloud.com/Emma Scott. But there's still time, of course, for our awesome 80s track for this week.
1: Awesome Oldies.
0: And thank you very much to Diana Bell, who messaged me via the awesomemixradioshow.com website. Lovely to hear from you, Diana. I think we're probably about the same age, because you said you loved the TV show Fame when you were about 10. And you used to dance around the living room to the theme tune, and you used to jump off the sofa and do the splits midair. I used to do exactly the same as you, Diana. So we are going to go back to 1980 and the Irene Cara song Fame. She starred in the movie, which came before the TV series. And what a song this is. Thank you very much for choosing it, Diana. Enjoy it. Our awesome 80s track this week on the Awesome Mix Radio Show. Have a great week. Lots of love.

The Awesome Mix Radio Show is back next week, right here. And if you've got music you'd like to be played on a future week, check out the website, awesomemixradioshow.com.

Well, a big hello, everybody, and thank you so much for twiddling knobs and finding me. I'm Brian James, and you're listening to my fabulous 50s show. It's been a week since I saw you, and I think I'm going to presume that you've done lots of wonderful, wonderful things. Is that a positive? Is that a big yes? Once more, I'm so glad and happy to be back with you this day. And on the show today, I'm going to be talking about Tanya Moss again, because Tanya was with us last year, and she's going to be telling us how her heartthrob was many, many years ago. Also on the show today, we'll be discussing what was one of the most cheesiest songs to come out the 50s. You might be surprised. And as always, I'll be discussing my album of the show, one that I've selfishly chosen from my collection, and I hope you enjoy it. But right now, it's time to get some music on the turntable, plenty of time for chat.

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Hi everyone, welcome to the show. Coming in, the door's open and the kettle is on. I'm Brian James and you're listening to my fabulous 50 show with music from that decade. We kicked it off with two of my favourites of all time, Undecided by the Ames Brothers, AMES. Have I got that right? Released in 1951. And the B-side, I've got the album in front of me, and in fact the single, not the album, I haven't actually. The B-side is Sentimental Journey, and I played that just before I came on air and thought, my goodness me, how wonderful is that as well? Number 6 in the UK and was in the top 20 for 20 weeks. Bye Bye Love, followed by The Everlys, another great song, number 6 in the UK, number 2 in the USA, 1957. Just wonderful. Anyway, thank you for joining me. Let me say hello to a few people who said hello to me before I came on air. A big hello to Louise, Sandra, Jeanette, Dave, and my good friends Angela and John, and their dogs Georgia and Rufus. Good evening to you all, or good morning, or good afternoon, wherever you are in the world. And you're listening to the show on your favourite radio station, and I'd like to thank them for allowing me to put forth my show to you, my wonderful listeners. I'm a creepy, of course I am. A new thing to the show starting today. I want to test your knowledge. I want to see if you're clever. I'm going to play you a few seconds of an intro of a track. I want you to guess what it is, who recorded it, and if you got the year, that's an added point. It's only for fun. You don't have to send your answer in by postcard or anything like that. Have a listen to the first few seconds, see if you get it quickly. How'd you get on? Did you get the answer? Well, in a few minutes' time, I'm going to reveal it all and play you the song, and hopefully you've got 3 out of 3. It's now time for my double up slot, where I feature one artist, double up slot, it's slot. Where I feature one artist and two of their hit singles. And today I have chosen the wonderful voice of Mr. Eddie Fisher.

0: And that's my double up slot for today, featuring the wonderful, and I mean wonderful, voice of that young man, Mr. Eddie Fisher. Brilliant.
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0: Here are the top 10 female movie stars from the 1940s and 50s and their films. Marilyn Monroe, Some Like It Hot, 7 Year Itch, Gentlemen Prefer Blondes. Audrey Hepburn, Breakfast at Tiffany's, Roman Holiday, My Fair Lady. Elizabeth Taylor, Cleopatra, Cat on a Hot Tin Roof, and Who's Afraid of Virginia Woolf. Grace Kelly, Rear Window, To Catch a Thief, High Society. Judy Garland, The Wizard of Oz, A Star is Born, Meet Me in St. Louis. Rita Hayworth, Gilda, Covergirl, and The Lady from Shanghai. Ava Gardner, The Night of the Iguana, Mogambo, The Killers. Ingrid Bergman, Casablanca, Notorious, Gaslight. Betty Davis, All About Eve, Jezebel, Now Voyager. Vivian Leigh, Gone with the Wind, A Streetcar Named Desire, Waterloo Bridge.
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2: 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And I said, did you know what that was? I was challenging you to see how clever you were. Tell me the year, tell me who recorded it, and what was it called? Well... It was by the Champs, did you get that? It was called Tequila, did you get that? And it was 1958. If you got the three, well done. Brilliant.

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4: 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And whiskers on kittens, bright copper kettles and warm woolen mittens, brown paper packages tied up with strings. These are a few of my favorite things. 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
3: 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Christmas. 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
13: We're now going to go back in time and have a look what went on this week many years ago. And I'm going to go back, first of all, to 1963, the Beatles. They appeared live on the national BBC TV children's programme Pops and Lenny at Television Theatre Shepherd's Bush. And that's where they perform From Me to You and Please Please Me. 1954, the Academy Awards, Mr. Frank Sinatra won for Best Supporting Actor in From Here to Eternity. Now, I remember From Here to Eternity, one of the best films that's probably ever been made. Now, I know the show. The show is all about 50s, but I thought I'm going to put this in just because I want to, because I like this. 1962, will you remember this? 62, that's 64 years ago, Bee Bumble and the Stingers. Funny name. They were number one on the UK singles chart with Nutcracker, which was an instrumental based on Tchaikovsky's Nutcracker Suite. I've just got to put it in.

0: Well, it's one for the money, two for the show, three to get ready. Now go, cat, go.
1: That's Carl Perkins, Mr. Blue Suede Shoes in person. And he's coming to Memphis, Tennessee, direct from the Perry Como TV show. Carl Perkins will rock and roll in the Overton Park Shell for a great show Friday night, the 1st of June, 8 p.m. Hear him sing Blue Suede Shoes, Honey Don't, and his sensational new Boppin' the Blues. There'll be Johnny Cash in the Tennessee Two with Cry, Cry, Cry and Folsom Prison Blues. Rock and Roll Ruby with Warren Smith. The new sensation Roy Orbison and his Teen Kings with the Oobie Doobie.
0: Hey, baby, jump over here when you do the Oobie Doobie. I just gotta be near.
1: And the Rockin' Daddy, Eddie Bond and the Stompers. 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

0: 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It's only as directed. Oh, what a relief it is. What a relief.
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5: Now I'm looking at birthdays that you, well, some of you told me to tell the world how old you are. But I'm going to just talk about you briefly because I've got Sandra Dent and Faye Webster. You were both born in 1955. Let's have a look in 1955. What was going on? That was the birth date of Homer Simpson. That's when he was born, 1955. Back to the Future, that film that was made in 1985, is the date that Doc and Marty traveled back in time to. And the song Mr. Sandman by the Cordettes, which I played earlier on, it was the best-selling record at the moment. And finally, Dwight David Eisenhower was the President of the United States, and Winston Churchill was the Prime Minister of the United Kingdom. Happy birthday, everyone.

0: evening. Tonight, an unusual question and a practical one. What should citizens do if visitors from outer space should arrive? Scientists tell us the universe is vast. While no one can predict such an event, preparedness begins with calm and common sense.
1: He had the look. He had the moves. And Australia fell in love with his songs. Elvis Presley, 50 Australian top 10 hits. Celebrate Elvis's 75th with 50 of his biggest hits, the ballads, the songs that drove you wild. This album has it all. Elvis Presley, 50 Australian top 10 hits. They were the soundtrack of a generation.

0: Do you agree with a man using cosmetics?
1: Cosmetics? God heavens, no.
2: How should a man smell?
1: Oh, I love a man to smell nice. Oh, yes. Tweeds. Oh, that's simply marvellous. Oh, pipes. I adore pipes. Not in the bedroom, of course. Cigars, cigarettes, all the lot.
0: Well, what about beer?
1: Yes, beer

0: Ranger! Again, your all-time Western favorite flashes across your ABC screens with action, thrill, and adventure. Don't miss the excitement when the masked rider and his faithful companion Tonto ride the trails of the Golden West, bringing law and order wherever they go. He's a friend to the helpless, an enemy to outlaws. Be sure to watch The Lone Ranger on ABC.
1: Hail Silver! Away!
2: Here's the time check. Here's the time check. It's the time check now.
3: It's 2:15. Oh, I must get a little hand put on that watch.
4: Well, slightly adrift there. The timer's a few minutes out. Anyway, we've got a few minutes left on the show for me to cram a lot of stuff in. So, let's see what's coming up next. Tanya. Just getting the email up because I forgot a second name. Oh, Tanya Moss. I'm sorry, Tanya, if you're listening. I just couldn't remember. Once you're over 30, it's downhill. I asked everybody, and including Tanya, is there somebody in the day you fancied? It was a heartthrob, male or female, and Tanya said there certainly was, Brian. In the 50s, the man himself, Mr. Frank Sinatra. And I'll tell you something, Tanya, you've asked for a song, which I am going to play. And I remember this song from the 80s, because there was a program. I'm trying to think what it was called. I used to watch on the television. Married with Children, I think that's what it was called. I loved it, and this was the theme music from it. So listen, Tanya, this is your heartthrob. Love and Marriage is the song just for you.

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I'm going to be leaving you, but I'll hand you back to Frank for now. And then if I've gone, I'll see you next week. But you'll be late.

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1: Well, I don't think I can remember.
0: If she can stand it, I can. 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
2: Well, I'm still here, and I'm thinking, let's finish on a little bit of Sammy Davis.
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You have been listening to The Brian James Show, live. 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He sneaked off to the staff canteen. I think I will join him.

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1: 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The guys will never know, man. It'll be great.
0: I'm the only one with you?
1: You're the only one.
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0: This is a wireless camera. We're gonna stick this on you. Don't tell anybody in the band.
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0: Greg, come here.
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Blessed love worldwide. Blessed love worldwide. It's I, Vernon Maytone, the original Mike Maytones. Come to tell you about the Fix Up Show with Selecta Frost. Everything is set, everything is heavy. The real deal is right here. Listen, the Fix Up Show with Selecta Frost. I, Vernon Maytone, in that it full time and it goes so smell, say, alright? Yeah.

0: 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You knew!
1: It's all about happiness!
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1: See, you know the man in arms? 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

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That's my first gun. You hear that? Whoa! Music is my weapon. You hear that? Beat it every second. Frost.

I told ya. Hey, yo. I ain't finished bullshit yet. Remembers this one.